0: that there is a lot that we need to know. Like, we need more information regarding what it is going to be. Is it going to be accessible to the people, to the Albanians? Is it going to be just a high-end luxury project? Everything that we believe that it's ours, maybe it's not going to be ours anymore. So I believe that should be more...
1: Als investeerder die evenwicht zoekt tussen risico en rendement, hoort u vaak wat niet mogelijk is. Voorspelbaar rendement?
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1: Zekerheden?
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1: Gelukkig is er nu mogelijk.be. 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

0: car is automatic. It's systematic. It's hydromatic. Why'd you grease the lightning?
1: Grease

0: before you go, there's something I want you to have.
1: Oh, it's beautiful. But wait a minute, isn't this...
0: Yeah, yes it is.
1: But I thought the old lady dropped it into the ocean in the end.
0: Well, baby, I went down and got it for you.